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1: 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At 20 Wallace.

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2: 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Okay, now you're spotted 124 Mary Street. 412, I'm responding. 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

0: 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So are you available for 150 Cherry Street for a call?
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0: Notify National Grid, the pole number 9 in front of 977 Warren Ave needs to be checked at their leisure, code priority 3, for a loose support cable struck by a vehicle. Latitude will be remaining on scene a short time away from the tow truck.
1: As you're waiting for something.

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Station 4, Engine 7, Ladder 4. Report of alarm sounding in the building, number 738 Court Street, Cardinal Stillman High School. Engine 4, Engine 7, Ladder 4. Report of alarm sounding in the building, number 738 Court Street, Cardinal Stillman High School.

0: 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Report of alarm sounding in the building number 738 Court Street, Cardinal Stillman High School. 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

0: 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Nothing showing. 1-2-1 command investigating.
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0: Yeah, no indication, normal. Do you have any further information? No alarm sounded.
1: Channel indicates normal, no alarm sounding. We received one call from the building director.
0: Okay, can you have the building director meet up here?
1: Please stand by, we'll give him a call. Medic 3 at number 444 North Monticello, Department number 1825.

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0: 25-minute ETA for the building director.
1: Wasn't he just here?
0: That's a negative. He stated he was there earlier. He was checking the cameras when he called us.
1: Oh, that makes sense.

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1: Ladder 1's off, 135 Warren Avenue.
0: Ladder 1 at number 135 Warren Avenue, 1030.

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0: Ladder 2, just confirming you have the call for Waverly Park Avenue. Ladder 2, confirming you have the call for Waverly Park Avenue.
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comment. She's going to clear the Brock and the advisory can see smoke from the hospital.

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0: clear smoke in the distance.
1: Proceed, Engine 4. Rocking Fire Department transmitting box 5422, reported a building and cars on fire, number 511 Thatcher Street, Brockton Auto Parts. Give a 4 and 2 response with the rescue 56, channel Future Fire Ground.
0: 56 is 511 Thatcher Street, reported building and vehicles on fire, 4 and 2 in the rescue, channel 2.
1: Found calling 56, be advised, we've received multiple calls. Medic 2 reported they can see smoke in the distance from Brockton Hospital. Also, Engine 4 reports they have smoke in the distance.
0: Received.
1: WPK 602, clear at 1343.
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0: 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We have heavy smoke showing.
1: Pound calling 5600 Fort, number 511 Thatcher Street with heavy smoke showing.
0: 56 received. Engine 4 to fire alarm. Heavy firing smoke on the B side of the building. Bravo side.
1: Pylon calling 56 engine 4 reports heavy smoke and fire on the B Bravo side of the building.
0: Received.
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1: I'm answering Apache Street Command.
0: Advise that there are two engines have laid in from the hydrant they're at now.
2: Engine 2 received that directly.
1: Engine 2, you have the report 1347.

0: Palm Rescue. I need you to go in the interior. See what we got for extension.
1: Rescue has a message. Just be advised, still got some guys in the yard here. I'm trying to get them out of here, too.
0: Receive.

0: Roger, 4A to squad A1. I'm ready for water whenever you got it. Squad A calling engine 4A. You can size that second 2.5 when you're ready. Alpha Bravo corner. We have fire interior. Gonna need a line in here.
1: Okay, receive. Ladder 1A, just throw some ground ladders. Command calling, engine 2. Engine 2, when you lay in, I'm going to need you to bring a 2.5 to the interior.
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4: We have a front. Metal fab warehouse. Heavy fire in the exterior with vehicles and debris. Was impinging and now is in the interior of the building. 3 2.5 stretch. Aerials to the roof. All companies are working. This is a working fire. We're also going to need ALS and BLS for evaluation.
5: Approximately 200 by 100 metal fab warehouse, heavy fire to the exterior vehicles and debris. 3 2.5 stretch is the working fire per order of Deputy Marchetti at 1351.

0: sure we get that back far enough so cars can get by.
1: Medic 2, CA9, FS7, respond to the working fire, number 511 Thatcher Street, Brockton Auto Parts. Medic 2, CA9, FS7, respond to the working fire, number 511 Thatcher Street, Brockton Auto Parts.
0: If we could have a large diameter hooked up to the ladder 4. Yep, hold on that. Is there access to open that roof right there, or is it self-venting?
2: There is a flat roof, no obstructions. We have fiberglass skylights to be cautionary.
0: Okay, take care of that. Open up those skylights if you can access that corner and open the fire. We need that.
2: Proceed.
3: Engine 2 to engine 7, can you help pull that 4-inch to the side of the road, and then you can charge that hydrant once it's all on the side of the road?
0: Proceed.
2: Let's do the 4-inch.

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1: Ladder 4, answer.
0: Just that skylight in the very most Alpha Bravo corner. Excuse me, Bravo Charlie corner will be sufficient. They've got the heavy fire knocked down in there. In that area.
2: For rehab 1355.

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1: Command answer.
0: Plymouth County Mutual Aid Channel has been assigned. Also, you are witness into the incident.
2: Feed line into ladder 4.
3: Proceed.

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1: Call entering Dodge the Street Command.
0: Heavy fire in the interior has been knocked down. Building's been ventilated. Checkable hot spot. There's a large exterior area with a large volume of fire. I'm sure the surface area at this time. Setting up master streams to extinguish that fire. All companies work.
2: Extinguish that area. All companies are working at 1358.
3: What answer? We're going to be setting the deck up right where the 4 is working. Also, we're going to be feeding ladder 4. Play their pipe over in that area as well. Can you estimate the amount of area that's on fire right now and what's actually burning?
4: I can see it looks to be about 20 feet, 25 feet wide, probably about 60, 70 feet deep. About tires, and the stars is on front.
3: Okay, received. Command calling ladder 4. Ladder 4. Can you see, number one, estimate the size of the tires and vehicles that are burning? Also, do we have any better vantage point to access this from where we are?
5: 50 feet by 75 feet. It's a pile of cars. It's not specific cars. All auto parts, scrap metal.
3: Okay.
1: Standing on a number 511 Thatcher Street at 1400 hours. I'm calling Thatcher Street Command. And we're receiving the emergency alert for engine 4B Bravo.
0: Okay, I received. I have eyes on them. This is the guy.
1: Received, 1400 hours. Number 3, number 30 MS3, 1400 hours. I'm entering car 57.
0: I'm responding to the fire scene at 6.
1: Car 57 responding, number 511 Thatcher Street of Safety, 1401.
5: Ladder 4 is ready to flow water. I have the crews on the ground. Can you alert them to take cover? Affirmative, standby.
1: Thank you, number 511 Thatcher Street, 1402.
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1: Command answer.
0: Command, you are 20 minutes into the incident.
1: Damage to 20 minutes.
0: 1404.

0: increase me about 20 PSI.
1: That's negative. I'm giving you everything I got.
0: I received.
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0: Tower 4. Tower 4 answering. You, right there. Keep that stream right there. Right there, Tower 4. Proceed. Tower 4, can you bring it left about 2 feet?
1: Command. Water from Ladder 4 is master stream. Engine deck on. And 1 2.5 still in operation. Cruiser check in alternate access points at the time. CA is going to be transporting one burn victim. We need to backfill that CA.

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0: Thank you.
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0: Squad, I call a lot of folks, come left. 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
1: Yeah, engine 4A is handling that, so he's going to work those as he needs to. He'll advise you guys to be shutting them down.
0: Okay, this is.

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Okay, call Squad 82. Squad 82 answered. Grab Squad 83, be back at 4. Cloud 4 to Angus 4. You're overshooting the pile. Lower your deck gun. Rescue Charlie calling Ladder 4. Ladder 4 answering Rescue Charlie. You have some visible fire about 10 feet west of the yellow excavator. Ladder 4 received.

0: 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You want the combination 2.5 back out?
1: That's affirmative. We're going to put it on the end of that.

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0: Quad A answering command.
1: With these lines shut down, I want you to take a walk in with your group. Get a better evaluation of how we can get water where we need it. I got the rescue working on.
0: Water received.

0: 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Go ahead, Rescue. 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We still have a good sized pocket of fire inside that pile. So we're stretching that that bundle up that's going to happen. We'll get to work out here as soon as that's set up.
1: Received. Sounds good. Command call and rescue. Put a gated Y on the end of that 2.5. Just give us another option back there.
0: Rescue has a message.

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3: Okay, received. Stand by. We're going to have ladder 4 knock this down. Once we shut them down again, we'll have you flow.
0: Let's grab the message. We're standing by.

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1: Comments,
2: please, Dr. Schuchman. 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Also, you can check a second alarm for manpower.
1: Receive,
3: notified,
1: Providence
3: Rehab.
1: Also, second alarm for order of Deputy Marchetti for manpower, 1433.

0: 1434.
1: There's a heavy pocket on the other side of the car at the top of the pile here. He doesn't have the angle to get behind it.
2: Okay, receive. You guys ready to blow?
1: Yeah, it's docking down enough. We can get up over the line.
2: Okay, receive. Ladder 4. We have your line shut down.
3: Ladder 4 recalling engine 2A. Shut that line down.
4: Engine 2A receive. Shut it down.
2: Command calm rescue. You can now have your line charged.
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1: Car 55, emergency number 511, Bassett Street for the second alarm at 1436.
2: What pressure? 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
3: 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Water coming.
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1: Very safe, too.
0: Also, you got some fire over to your left here. Is that where you were operating in the beginning?
2: Responding 1437.

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1: 80 PSI from a truck.
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1: Received, increase it.
0: 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Yep, this is the rescue. Keep that line right where you have it.
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0: Any spare phone buckets, I'm going to need them in front of the building. 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
0: 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That 2.5 to the gate of Y. What's the pressure look like? Can you bump it up a little bit? Just hit.

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1: I'll be assuming command number 511 Thacker Street. Deputy Chief Marchetti, Con 56 will be operations. I am transmitting a third alarm. Those third alarm companies are to enter coming from East Bridgewater to the area of Everett's Auto Parts and meet Deputy Chief Marchetti to set up a separate operation over there. Also, request the DFS rehab to the scene.
0: Car 55, you're assuming command. Deputy Chief Marchetti, Car 56 will be operation. You're transmitting a third alarm. We'll have the third alarm companies enter by way of East Bridgewater to the area of Everett. To meet Deputy Marchetti to set up a separate operation. You have DFS rehab en route at dispatch. 1450.
2: Bomb rescue.
3: Mr. Rescue.
2: How you looking back there?
3: Both
2: of the fire back here is back out. The direct fall park is an intercom with the receive issues. And underneath two vehicles back there, we can see. We're trying to hit it.
4: Okay, receive.
2: Rescue, do you need another crew back there on that other inch three-quarter?
3: Be advised, there is another crew back there operating from my north with an inch and three-quarter. I can't confirm if it's off my wire or not.
2: Okay, received. I need you to confirm that for me. I need to know if we have another line to use or not.
3: Yeah,

0: Attention engine 3, attention East Bridgewater engine, ladder 2, respond to the third alarm, number 511 Thatcher Street, Brockton Auto Parts. Per command, enter by way of East Bridgewater to the area of Everett. Meet Deputy Chief Marchetti to set up a separate operation. Attention engine 3, attention East Bridgewater engine, ladder 2, respond to the third alarm, number 511 Thatcher Street, Brockton Auto Parts. Per command, enter by way of East Bridgewater to the area of Everett. Meet Deputy Chief Marchetti to set up a separate operation.
1: East Bridgewater engine 1, respond to fire alarm. We have that direct en route to the fire ground. The
0: East Bridgewater engineer responding, 1452.

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0: Meet me next to engine 4 for a face-to-face.
2: Rescue 3 to the rescue.
1: Voice on your trap.
2: Negative on the second line.
1: So just to confirm, that other outlet on that Y is being used, correct?
2: Negative, the second outlet on the Y is not being used.
1: I have enough. Rescue call, command.

0: you call Rescue Charlie. Rescue Charlie. Will you confirm for me if there is another hose line on the second outlet of that Y? Yes or no? That's a negative. Rescue call command.
1: Operation, Tom Rescue, I received that message. You have an available outlet on that Y in the rear.
0: That is correct.
2: Okay. Badger, command calling fire alarm.

0: Operations calling, Command.
1: Command answering off.
0: If you have another crew, we could put someone out back with the rescue with a bundle to work off their gated wire.
1: Okay, receive message. They're going to need their own bundle back there, though. There is no line on that, correct?
0: That's correct.
1: Okay, receive. Engine company 5, we head back.

0: a rescue call. Come in. Command answering the rescue. Chief, be advised, that company that's bringing a bundle, so I'll get the YL back. They're going to need a bundle plus a donut roll. Rescue, receive that. Engine Company 5 has that, and they're on it right now. Thatcher Street Command calling fire alarm.
1: I'm answering Thatcher Street Command.
0: Number 511 Thatcher Street, ongoing operation, multiple 2.5. Tough body of fire in a pile that we're trying to operate around now. It is imperative that the company is responding on the third alarm, enter from East Bridgewater. They need Deputy Chief Marchetti, operations in front of Everett's Auto Parts.
1: You have an ongoing operation at number 511 Thatcher Street, multiple 2.5 in operation, tough body of fire, in a pile you're attempting to work around. Companies responding for the third alarm have been instructed to enter by way of East Bridgewater and meet Deputy Marchetti in front of Everett. 1458.
0: Appreciate that, fire alarm.
2: Just be advised, we're moving the command post down to in front of Ladder Company 4, just for a better vantage point.
0: 56A, receive.
3: From an aerial perspective, Everett has an access road. Possibly a couple hundred yards off the B side of the fire.
0: Command receive. Command calling operations. Did you hear Lander Ford's last message?
3: I did. I'm over here now.
0: Okay, receive. Just let me know what you're going to need.
3: Lander Ford, am I in the place you were looking at?
0: Status on DFS rehab.
1: DFS rehab has been notified. They are responding. No ETA at this time.
0: Excuse the message, follow on. Thank you.
1: 1459.
2: Safety answering command.
0: Safety, begin to rotate company out as needed for rehab. We do have coolers behind ladder 4 as well as the Providence canteen is also here.
4: FP1's off on Thatcher Street.
1: FP1 at number 511 Thatcher Street at 1500 hours.

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0: Ladder 2 and Engine 3 will be in the Everett parking lot. Setting up full water on the main body of fire. 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
1: Ladder 2 and Engine 3 in the Everett parking lot, setting up to put water on the second body of fire. 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
1: For operations, you're going to back down to engine 3 and lay out.
0: This is Manny. You can show what's going on scene now at the fire ground. Bridgewater 2 operations. We're on scene. Backing up now to the fire ground. East Bridgewater, you can drive down to Everett. You're going to get in the Everett's parking lot, and then you're going to back down to Engine 3 and lay out.
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5: 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I'm going to stop moving some lines out, maybe get that pile pushed around while you're setting up. Let me know when you're ready to go to work so that we can get the machine out of the way.
0: Okay, receive. We're setting up now, and we'll let you know when we're ready to flow water, and we'll wait for your order.
5: Receive the message.
0: Command calling engine 3. Turn around and face out, and be on this side of the ladder towards Massachusetts.
4: Yeah,
1: still.

0: Engine 3.
1: Engine 3, answer.
0: Correct, that was operation. Turn your truck around. Face out, get on this side of the ladder. And then the East Bridgewater end is going to lay out from you.

Medicare to Thailand. Answering Medicare. Medicare, we have reports of people being in the woods. We're going to go down and check. Red Beach, 15 Jonas.

0: calling operations. Deputy, that machine is operating. We're backing some lines. We're backing some lines out. Make sure everyone stays clear of that pile because he's going to begin to operate to move some of that debris and vehicle.
1: Received. Again, we'll be set up and waiting the order whenever you're ready for them to flow.
0: Okay, receive the message. Thank you. Just make sure. I don't see over there, depth, so I can't see if it's clear or not. Just make sure you're plenty clear of it.
1: Receive. I'll bring two crews with me when I come back. Engine 5 calling command.
0: Answering.
1: Rescue's on their way out for rehab. We're going to take over their line while this machine's in operation. We are beyond the white van in a bit of a hazard zone, but we want to keep this thing soaked because it's flaring.
0: Receive the message. I'm sending the safety officer with you as an extra set of eyes, okay?
1: Receive. We're still setting up the second line. Just taking over the rescue for the time being.
2: Thanks for communication contact with the team test.

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1: To the right side as you're looking at Thatcher Street. Get it off to the right side towards the engine 3 side.
0: Calling the Whitman engine.
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0: Whitman engine, respond number 228, Colonel Bell Drive. Investigate the fire alarm sounding.
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1: There's a company right below us operating, so they'll need to move before the aerial gets spotted.

0: 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Building inspectors on scene. Last unit calling operations. 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Lucy, if you can have a report to the command post. Flight car 56. If he's on a...
1: 2 following operations.
0: Go ahead.
1: Be advised, my crew reported there's a crew working with a hand line underneath us.
0: Okay, received. 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That's affirmative. Okay, received. East Bridgewater will feed engine 3 when we're ready, and then we'll stop at that point. 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
0: Ladder 4, you have the heavy fire in front of you.
4: Received.
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0: Okay, receive. 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
0: And then we'll see if we have room to pull.
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0: I'm answering Thacker Street command.
1: At this point, we have an operation in front of the building at number 511 Thacker. 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With that being said, we also have a machine operating on site pulling equipment and debris apart. 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
0: 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Both of the third alarm companies operating in front of Everett Auto Parts and a machine operating on site at 1519.
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0: operations, calling the East Bridgewater. Engine, how's your pressure looking now?
1: Yeah, 60 residual right now.
0: Received 60 residual.

Station 5. 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What's your distance to this machine that's working? Approximately 60 feet beyond the end of the arm towards ladder 2. Be aware, he cannot see you, but he can see you walk. Okay, engine 5 and 6.

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0: Companies are set up at 539 Dispatcher Street, that's Everett. It's flowing water from Ladder 2. I'm going to leave the East Bridgewater Chief as Everett's command with Captain Linscott. I'm going to walk down with the East Bridgewater crew, Engine 3 crew, ready for work when we get to your location.
1: 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Command calling the East Bridgewater Chief at Everett.
0: Answer.
1: 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Everett Sector.
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2: Dapper
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2: Tom Mitchell, Dapper 3 Command. Still all companies working. The East Bridgewater Chief will be the Everett Sector. Operations will be making their way back through the main pile in front of 511 Dapper Street.
0: All companies are working. East Bridgewater Chief. 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
2: We have communication with the operator, let's proceed.
3: Do we have communication with the operator of the machine?
0: Negative, just hand gestures, hand signals.
2: Okay, received.

0: Squad A. I'm right next to him. Do you want me to say something to him?
1: Yeah, there's a white van at the top of the pile. If you can pull that out of the way, you can get a much better angle on the full block in front of us.
0: I don't want to see.
2: He looks 90 degrees to his right from where he's operating right now.

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1: Keep moving or keep going?

0: operation. Rehab unit is here. Is that stream doing any good in there?
1: Latitude C to latitude, breaching the pile. I just can't move it much because of the crane operator.
2: C8, you're responding 1535.

0: Central Park, stay on it. Lotto 1. Ask me to pull that junk apart that's right in front of his boat. The crane operator just left. Engine 5 to Squad A. Squad A, answer. Yeah, they pulled the crane operator out of the machine for safety reasons. That's as far as we're going to get for them now.
1: Okay, we're getting on it now.

0: call Ladder 1. Ladder 1. Yeah, you on that stream right next to the machine? We have two lines over here. All right, we got opposing lines here. Watch where that line's going. Okay. Engine 5 to 5A.
1: 5A answered.
0: You have your release.
1: That's affirmative, making our way to the front of the field.
0: So you follow that 2.5 off to the left.
2: Sirius 6 transport to Bronx,
3: Sirius 6 transport to the Bronx, 1530.

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0: The state rehab truck is on scene.
1: CFS state rehab truck on scene, 1540.

0: operations, calling all companies. Clean water or on the fire. We're going to shut those down so we can put a layer of foam on it. Shut down all lines so we can put a layer of foam on this fire.
1: Command calling Everett sector. That includes the latitude and any lines you have run over there.
2: Everett sector received.
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4: 1041. Bradley,
3: I'm
1: 27
3: available,
1: BMC South, this is 41. Engine 7, engine 2 are coming out right now.
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0: Why don't you have them secure what they're doing and head out for rehab at this time?
1: I received.

Quad A, if you can hit that from where you are, we're going to add a link to it. Got a good blanket on it. Let's see, go ahead and knock that down. We're going to add a link to this, get a better vantage point. Get a little line of place.

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1: 511 Tactics 2. We have one body of fire still in the pile. Most of the fire has been knocked down. Moving with the machine. All companies still engaged.
2: We see the message. You got that line shut down. We're adding that 50-foot length at the nozzle end, all right? So stand by.

0: Virginia calling operations. Operations in.
1: Looks like it's just that one pocket in front of the excavator now, is that correct?
0: It appears to be. Squad 8 playing water on it now, but we just length. We'll get in better position and then put some more foam on.
1: Okay, received.
0: Once we get this suppressed a little more, Command, we should be able to get that operator back up and running.
1: That's the same thought.

0: 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We're ready to put this phone back in operation.
1: Received. 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
0: Here it comes.
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1: It was still securing the ladder.
0: 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We don't have to put it away. 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
1: We're going to have this excavator operating again. Can you ensure that everyone is clear from the area you're in, all around us, opposite our side? He's going to be moving things and flicking some vehicles that way.
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0: 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He's going to start working.
1: There it is.

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1: 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I'm out front, coming to you for a face-to-face.
0: Okay, received. I'm on the Bravo side.

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0: operations calling Suarez.
1: Suarez, yes, sir.
0: Engine 2 is on their way out to you. Just point out what you're looking at back there, and then come to re-up.
2: Your message is unreadable. Yeah, we've made entrance to the building, but the unit 117 is locked. We cannot get an access to the coming here.
3: Operations. We will be shutting down every sector once they're picked up. Just advising when they are picked up.

0: operation. Operations. Looks like the fire is starting to pick up on the Charlie Delta side of that pile. We see that was the Charlie Delta side of the pile. Where are you? About a 4 on the area. Okay, receive. 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
2: That fire is inside of a white van. 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
0: Receive, it's in a white van that just got some shit piled on it.
2: Now that last load of chassis is just piled.
0: Okay. 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
0: Okay, received. Operations engine 5, you got that? Thank you, Adam 4. Engine 5, got that.
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0: 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Engine 2, let's shut down the lines down there. Begin to break down. We got some water and rehab coming out back here. The squad will be with you shortly to stop breaking those lines down.
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0: 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Major 480, answer. 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

0: Skyline, Cross 58, 200 Westgate Drive. Nothing showing from the outside. Alarm's down and building's been evacuated. Switching to 3 and come in.
1: Cross 58, number 200 Westgate Drive. Nothing showing from the outside. Alarms are sounding. Building's been evacuated. Switching to channel 3 and come in. 1637.
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0: This is a fire in a rotisserie oven. Extinguished prior to our arrival. There is a smoke condition. We're going to be ventilating. I'm going to be holding Abington and West Bridgewater. You can turn all those companies. 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
1: Thanks, I
2: 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Okay, receive. We're gonna let him get a little deeper. When Captain Wyman feels like he's dug it out good, we'll get you going again. Got a form receipt.
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0: That's a
1: 15-15 minute ETA for a Board of Health representative.
0: What's this?
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0: 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What's your order?
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0: Okay, bring you and one of your guys with the thermal imager. Come over to the Bravo side.
1: 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Side of 4 to operation.
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0: Okay, received. Just sit tight. We'll get a close-up look with the squad, and we'll see if it kicks up again.

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0: 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We just received a call from a resident at the B Bravo building at Capri Towers. They state there is smoke coming out of apartment number 821. I'm calling the Whitman engine. Whitman engine, be advised, you just received a call from a resident at the B Bravo building at Capri Towers. They state there is smoke coming out of apartment number 821.
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1: 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The Abington Tower can respond with a slight delay.
0: Proceed, we'll show the Abington Tower responding with a slight delay, 1704.
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1: 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We'll continue the search.
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0: Ladder 4. 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

Houston. What's your location? 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Back of the pile, no visible hot spots. Okay, receive. Ladder 4, you can open back up on this. Just be aware of the guys picking up line under you.

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2: Large fire on the exterior, conducting the final overhaul, and went down on the interior as well. Companies are picking up. Should be returning within the hour.
1: Conducting a final wet down of the large pile, also a final wet down and overhaul of the interior. Companies are picking up. Should be returning within the next hour. 1750.

0: decision, guys. We're going to end it. Added to tower, one's on speed.
1: Tower
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0: 1760.
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0: engine answer. Got a 5 minute, is 821.
2: Here we have it. 821 is clear at this time.
1: Okay.
2: The second remaining of the floor.
0: Attempt to reach out the system.
2: That's correct.
0: Proceed, standby.

0: 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Whitman engine. System reset in trouble.
1: Okay, receive. Thank you. Continue to check the floor at this time. 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
0: 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Up and clear of the fire scene.
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0: Is Cop 50 responding here?
1: Negative, he was tied up at this time. Do you need him to respond?
0: Negative, I was just making sure he wasn't responding yet. I cleared the Stoughton engine out of the tower. Whitman Engine was standing by on scene.
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1: Command call, the company's on Badger Street. We're going to continue wetting it down with ladder 4. While we're doing that, we're going to break everything down from engine 4 and the squad. We're going to break all that down.
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1: 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Hold on, let me check with engine 4 and make sure they're tanked full.
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2: I'm responding 111 Elliott for the odor gas. This is Rick Dorado. You're responding 111 Elliott Street for odor gas. 1810.

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0: Company's clear, 511 Thatcher Street. Final wet down and overall complete. Fire extinguished. Three hydrants in use. One in front of 420 Thatcher Street. One across from 539 Thatcher Street. And one in front of 574 Thatcher Street. Notify the water department. Building's been turned back over to the owner.
2: Proceed, company's clear. From Thatcher Street, final wet down and overhaul complete. We'll notify the water department that three hydrants are used. Building's been turned over to the owner. 1821.

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0: WPKH 602, clear at 1948.

0: just a building. Building being evacuated. We're investigating. Nothing coming from the front.
1: Five,
0: SNS. And you're going to be fine. 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
1: Final call, Scotty.
0: End of duty plan. This is possibly from the belt from the overloaded washing machine.
2: What is it?

0: 3-2, please.
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0: Take the elevator down to the first floor.
1: Good to see you, I'm here now.